past it, I'm looking past it. These bitches past it, I'm looking past it. Chillin' now. Chillin' now. Chillin'.

0: for Mike Sankey. 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
1: Been for a hat band. Sew it into the inside of the...
0: For I do not await the future. Anticipating salvation, absolution, not even enlightenment through process. I subscribe to the premise that this flawed conception is efficient and complete in every single ineffable moment.
2: The blonde bee, firefly.

venerable tradition of sorcerers, shamans, and other visionaries who have developed and perfected the art of dream travel, the so-called lucid dream state, whereby consciously controlling your dreams, you're able to discover things beyond your capacity to apprehend in your awake state.

0: Lunatic macaroni munchkin with my gugat.
1: Series, winning back to back. To tell us a bit about what Felix is doing.
2: A single ego is an absurdly narrow vantage from which to view this experience. And where most consider their individual relationship to the universe. I contemplate relationships of my various selves to one another.
1: While most people with mobility problems are having trouble just getting around, at age 92, Joy polishes off.

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Couldn't you say the same thing about life? See, there's a lot of us that are out there that are mad and mind-body

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1: Well, in a word, parapsychology.
0: Can you act as a medium in another world?
1: Of course.
0: Well then.
1: What I have seen, I prefer not to say in public. I'm sorry, I can't. 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
1: Well, in a word, parapsychology.
0: Can you act as a medium in another world?
1: Of course.
0: Well then.
1: What I have seen

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Time travel, unscramble it, get the code together. Seeking Mr. Clever for the atom split. Insert the microchips, I'm running out of time. Stop that 25553, combination lockdown, purple entry. 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Article 808, iPad.

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1: The heat rays.
2: AC at the heat rays.
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0: Flying textural collage of innovation invoked a hostile reaction from hideous grandeur like traffic collision.
1: B, triceratops, opulent populace populate the metropolis in an operatic tragedy starring the man with three heads. I said hello, no reply, my heat ray is too intense. Burning MCs to the right of me, light the beat left foot forwards. 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
1: Curses, foil your dirty dish deeds like aluminum. 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
1: My love.
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1: you won't,
0: and you don't stop.
1: Because you can't,
0: you won't,
1: and you don't stop.
0: Because you can't,
1: you won't,
0: and you don't stop.
2: Mike D, come and rock for sure, Shaq.
1: I got the brand new dude, do guaranteed like you, who? I'm on like Dr. John, yeah, Mr. Zuzu. I'm a newlywed, I'm not a divorcee, and everything I do is fucking like Lee Dorsey.
0: Yeah.
1: Well, it's a taking off the pelham, 1, 2, 3.
0: Check.
1: If you want a duty rhyme, then come see me. I got the savoir faire with the unique rhyming. I keep it on and on, it's never quitting time in.
0: Stickly handheld is the style I go. Never rock the mic with the pantyhose. I step on my ear goggles and I'm ready to go. Cause at the boards, it's the man they call him Mario.
1: Pull up at the function and you know I Kojak. To all the body people that are on my Bozak, I got more action than my man John Moo. And I got mad hits like I was Rod Carew.
0: Because you can't,
1: you won't,
0: and you don't
1: stop.
0: Because you can't,
1: you won't,
0: and you don't stop. You know you can't,
1: you won't,
0: and you don't stop.
2: And rock, come and rock the sure shot.
1: Can't of course fade on your ass and bust your eardrums. Listen everybody, cause I'm shifting gears. I'm fresh like Dougie when I get my specs in. On the microphone I come correct.
0: Timing like a clock when I rock the hip-hop. A top notch is my stock in the soapbox. I got more rhymes than I got gray hairs. And that's a lot because I got my share.
1: I got a hole in my head and there's no one to fix. I gotta straighten my thoughts. I think you're too much
0: sick.
1: Shit,
0: yeah.
1: Everyone just takes while I gotta step back. I gotta contemplate.
0: Well, I'm like Lee Perry. I'm very on, rock a microphone, and then I'm gone. I'm like Vaughn Bodie. I'm a Cheech Wizard. Never quitting, so won't you listen?
3: Ah, yes, indeed, it's fun time. Fun time.
0: Because you can't,
1: you won't,
0: and you don't
1: stop.
0: Because you can't,
1: you won't,
0: and you don't
1: stop.
0: Oh, when you can't,
1: you won't,
0: and you don't stop.
2: MCA, come and rock the show, Shad.
0: I wanna say a little something that's long overdue. The disrespect to women has got to be due. To all the mothers and the sisters and the wives and friends, I wanna offer my love and respect to the end.
1: Well, you say I'm 20-something, man, I should be slacking, but I'm working harder than ever, and you can call it Mac and so I'm supposed to sit upon the couch and watching my TV, still listen to whack. I'm not using the CD.
0: Well, I'm that kid in the corner. Off, and I wonder, so I'm gonna take a piece of the pie. Why not? I'm not quitting. Think I'ma change up my style just to fit in. I keep my underwear up with a piece of elastic. Use a bullish mic that's made out of plastic to send my rhymes out to all the nations. Like my bell, I got the ill communications.
1: You won't,
0: and you don't.

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1: 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Hold on, people. We got your ribbons.

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0: How you doing? Who's the spokesman now? Who's the spokesman?
1: What are you doing, sir?
0: What are you doing?
1: My God. My God.

What was I doing? Rhythm's wonderful. 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If you can't even go to the bathroom, your rhythm ain't together.

0: What was I doing?
1: Play me some beautiful dreamy music, dear prince. 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
1: Them niggas ain't playing.
2: They sure ain't.
0: They sure ain't playing. 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
1: 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The Fabulous Gay Way.
0: Hey, what's the big idea?
2: Gay!
3: I have no ideas. 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
0: Now, don't get gay with me.
1: Gay?
3: Sir, I'm far from gay.
0: Now listen, I'll keep your shirt on.
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1: What?
0: Listen, you got any money?
1: Man, you going crazy? What the hell for?
0: Put all the time.

When you see my foot rapidly tapping upon the floorboards, you should take it as my not being amused with the display. When you feel my finger rapidly tapping upon your scully, you should pack a bag with booty clothes and walk the other way. It's now for the crunk bloodhound serendipity movement, alien a triplicate stooge counterculture. 41st thief dispatch, heat the shake a stick at. My fins break water, circling shoulder dips, dipped in a wheel to rape the orchard.

0: milestones in his mouth. Shoot him up and spit the cords. Or the captives at a slapstick handshake trade embargo. Crushed on a fortune cookie tomorrow, opening question mark parcels. I get more bliss for the future's modest Samaritans by exposing the vein roots of the here and now's plain truths, but I won't. Life lessons curdle in the stomach prior to sinking to the sense capsules as discipline fractals. Now, of course, necessity says let the brain jolt awkward. Set it free. Just take note if you walk the relevant.
1: Excuse me. For example, if Moses had gills, he could have fished without the split sea macho circuits, but he didn't.
0: It don't really make a difference. I'm cooked. I've been around the universe twice. The first time I sat and looked, and the second time I broke the galaxy. Now I walk with a limp because my foot's coated in

0: it in the name of Christ. You did it for the grunt work. He did it for the star cluster that he'd named after his mother. Now it's touching, and I guess it makes a great story to tell, but I'd rather be the wisher than the penny in the well. Kill one, kill a few, kill them all. Fill them all with guilt. Watch and pray while you walk away on stilts. Kill them all.
1: Kill one, kill a few.

0: much noise as they possibly can.
1: Well, that'll be our pleasure, ma'am. After three, one, two,
2: make
1: three.
2: Some noise! Yeah!

That didn't even blow. That was fascinating. Wow. I'm not even sure how to describe what just happened there.

Mike really communicates with the soul of the solar system. And he really, he and a few other, not just know about the aliens, they have the knowledge of having been there. You know, in other words, he knows about Earth because he's here and he's moving around in those stratas, just trying to show the Earth people what's going on. But that, he's truly a Zectarian.

I got inspired one day because down from the apartment complex was a football field. And I seen these three lights that landed on the field out of my window. I kid you not. And that's where I got inspiration to like, maybe it was my scratching that caused these light beams to come and land. And maybe they're visiting and maybe I am actually communicating to intergalactic beings.

0: He would never blow himself off. He's too careful. He's too meticulous. Every bomb is a deadly sermon.
1: Against what?
0: Against technology. He admits technology. So it's not over because technology isn't over. He's out there somewhere making these filthy bombs. He's making them meaner. He's making them more deadly. And he's going to kill somebody. He's coming back. I just hope to God I can find what it does.
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1: The heat rays.
2: AC add the heat rays.
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3: Ball Beam add the heat rays.
1: The heat rays.
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1: The heat rays.
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1: 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The heat rays.

0: Of Dawn, style serpent, merchant moving herds like scared cattle running through the brand name brand and so and so's one labels. 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
1: Impaired contaminants, shrinking your physical inventory from my acid-filled toy squirt gun terminology without barrier limitation. 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

0: collage of innovation, invoke the hostile reaction from hideous grandeur like traffic collision.
1: B, triceratops, opulent populace populate the metropolis in an operatic tragedy starring the man with three heads. I said hello, no reply, my heat ray is too intense. Burning MCs to the right of me, light the beat left foot forwards. Words will be my armor.

Father's kiss, heat ray. Curses, foil your dirty dish deeds like aluminum. 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Hard to grasp without handlebars like an awkward lap dance. Hurl components, thirst for oil when rusted, but moves with 10-man mobility under the influence of glossy fragility. 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
1: 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And once we did finally pull the door and breach the interior door, there's a man trap inside of it. Basically, that man trap is a cage. Before we run in, we're stuck in there and they can shoot us while we're stuck in a cage.

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This looks like a jail, a prison, or with all this barbed wire around you. What kind of feeling? I wonder what kind of feeling people that live around here feel with all this wire and stuff around them. It looks like something.

Jennifer wrestled her friend playfully to the ground in front of the snow cone stand and began licking at the girl's eyeballs, as if they were sugar cubes. Their bodies convulsed and flailed with an almost seizure-like intensity, at times their pale limbs seeming to shift back and forth from one torso to the other. A crowd gathered almost immediately to watch these two girls tie and untie their bodies like a pair of pit vipers. They were confused or concerned or shocked or aroused or all of the above, but no one dared interfere with the performance. Jennifer's long, ashen hair hung down, concealing the girl's face like a curtain around a hospital bed. No one had any idea that the girl's eyes were eroding under her ruby tongue. "This is disgusting. It's pornography," explained a pasty slug-like woman in a fur coat, vanilla ice cream smeared across her double chin like a money shot. Countered a balding professor type in his mid-40s, his left hand stuffed crassly down the front of his pants. "No. No. No. This is beautiful. This is art."

This is Money Mark, you know, and sometimes you're dealing with thievery in this world, so you're going to need the anti-theft device. So go out and get that shit, man. Put it on your steering wheel of your mind.